0: on the run, y'all.
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1: 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Me and my friends at the table doing shots, drinking fast and then we talk slow.